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0: 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As you know, Casey Kasem has unlocked the American Top 40 vaults and is replaying original shows from the 80s. This week, Casey takes you back to September 3rd, 1983. That's when the Eurythmics enjoyed Sweet Dreams, ELO declared rock and roll as king, Taco was putting on the Ritz, and Bonnie Tyler witnessed a total eclipse of the heart. You'll hear those songs, all the Top 40 hits, and the long-distance dedications from September 3rd, 1983. Right here on American Top 40, the 80s.
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1: I'm too sexy for my love. Too sexy for my love. Love's going to leave me.

song. This is CJCJ 1041 The Wave in Woodstock. Together, we're all New Brunswick. We are the True North Strong and Free. 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

0: That is music from Earth, Wind, and Fire with September. And Jen, September is just around the corner. This is the last weekend of August.
1: It is, and I tried to see the moon this morning to see if I could see a little bit of whatever was left, but it was cloudy. So the whole lunar eclipse last night, I didn't get to see that.
0: Ah, that's no fun, huh?
1: I wonder if anyone did get any pictures.
0: I don't know.
1: Let us know today for sure.

0: 104.1 The Wave, that is music from the Eurythmics. And Jen, three little words. Back to school.
1: Coming Not up. Monday, though.
0: No.
1: It's another week away, but time is ticking.
0: September 8th, kids will be going back to school. And we'd love to know, back to school shopping lists always rank these two items as the top items that parents look for.
1: Do paper. You recall? Paper.
0: Paper was, yeah.
1: Gotta be paper.
0: That's a good choice. That's a good choice. Do you have another one?
1: Think of? Paper and binders. Your
0: right.
1: big binder.
0: Right.
1: Remember
0: those
1: that?
0: Those are your two answers? Yes.
1: My whole life was in that binder.
0: I worked out of three notebooks in grade 12. That was it.
1: Yeah.
0: I didn't have paper. I had nothing. My parents didn't give a damn.
1: Wow.
0: It's just the way it was.
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0: 104.1 The Wave. It is Friday morning, 18 degrees. It's quite mild out there.
1: I know.
0: Stuffy?
1: I was like,
0: is that what you used?
1: Where did our cool air disappear to?
0: No, huh? A little fresh bit stuffy air out there, but not a bad day. Some clouds and showers through the day. But I woke up, and it's one of those things I worry about every night.
1: What's that?
0: And it happened last night.
1: You peed to bed.
0: No. No. Losing my glasses.
1: Oh.
0: If you wear glasses, you know what I mean. I am connected to them 24/7. When I'm not sleeping, it's all the time.
1: Mm-hmm.
0: Can't see my way to the television set. Like, I'm very nearsighted.
1: Right.
0: So I have one cat. We have one cat that is obsessed with my glasses. Has been since she was little. So this morning they're gone. So I know exactly who's been up to it on the nightstand tonight or last night. So I start, you know, I can't see anything and it's dark. So I'm feeling around the floor, nothing. Usually they're right there.
1: Mm-hmm.
0: So I tried my phone trying to see on the floor very quietly so I didn't wake you up. Then I had to turn the light on because I was losing patience with the whole situation.
1: Mm-hmm.
0: They were
1: mm-hmm.
0: way under the bed. So it's like they dropped them, they knocked them off, but then dragged them under the
1: Let's
0: bed.
1: Let's push them a little further so mom can't find
0: Let's
1: them,
0: have
1: right?
0: some
1: yeah,
0: fun
1: Let's
0: on
1: have some
0: Friday.
1: Fun. I love it.
0: That was a really rude way to wake up this morning. Just going to say.
1: Oh, well. And you know what? I didn't hear a thing. You asked me, you know, if
0: yeah,
1: I heard
0: turned
1: you
0: turned the light on.
1: Didn't hear a thing. I was still snoring away.
0: That's
1: Let's
0: good.
1: Take a look at your weather forecast.
0: And here's a look at your latest Environment Canada forecast. Look for clouds and showers, possibly thunder showers moving in this afternoon. 20 millimeters in the heaviest showers today. Highs near 25 degrees. Clearing tonight, low sitting at 16. Sunshine for Saturday, highs tomorrow at 25. A mix of sun and cloud, 25 degrees on Sunday.

0: 104.1 The Wave. That is music from the Bare Naked Ladies. It is 6:43. And Jen, let's take a look at what's trending today. What do you got?
1: Well, I'm scratching my head with this one.
2: I know it.
1: I've got to do it, but...
2: I know it.
0: I know what you're going to do. I know what you're going to say.
1: President Donald Trump has signed an order renaming Lake Ontario to something else. The order tells the Interior Department to update maps and papers. The move cannot force all of us in Canada, though, to use the new name.
0: Have you ever seen so many childish games being played? You know, really, in all honesty, when it boils right down to it, like...
1: I've worked with people that will do absolutely anything to then deal with what's going on right now that's important. They'll find other things to deal with, and it's like, can we please focus on the big things, not this lake it's obviously Lake Ontario and it's going to stay that way. Yeah. Like, hello. Bigger things to worry about, President. Bigger things. Okay, but I like this one. This one will change our mood just a little bit. Pope Leo has been named Vanity Fair's 2026 Best Dressed List. The magazine placed him in its originals category. The Pope gets points for pairing his cream cassock with Nike sneakers. And he does have really cool... He's like you. You have performing sneakers, and I guess he does too.
0: So. Are his red?
1: I don't know.
0: Have a pair of red sneakers?
1: But he wears Nikes, and they're really cool.
0: So. You know what? I think that's darn cool.
1: I like that.
0: I like it.

0: Music from the Jake Isles Band. It is Mark and Jen with you on this fine Friday morning. Jen, what do you got going on over there?
1: You know, I've got a lot going on this weekend. I know you're away playing, but I'll be playing as well. Not an instrument, though. I'll just be having fun.
0: Oh, what are you doing?
1: Meductic Community Days this weekend, and everything kicks off tonight. They have a corn boil tonight. Bossy Bingo. I'd like to know more about that. In case I fill in again with Scott on bingo night, can I be Bossy Bingo?
0: Not to Scott.
1: No, I don't. You know what? I think he'd play along. I think he'd be okay with it. They've got magic tonight and, of course, fireworks at dusk. Now, tomorrow is a very busy day in Meductic as well. I'm going to be there for the parade. And if you are as well, lineup is at 11 o'clock. It starts at noon.
0: No, I'm not going to be there.
1: I know you're not going to be, but I'm going to be, and I'm going to have a lot of fun. There's vendors starting at 9, a breakfast from 8 till 10. The Big Burger food truck is going to be there, Brianna's Big Burger. I've seen that. I've never had a chance to go just yet. And kids in the park, kids games in the park, water fun for the kids, and some old-fashioned bingo on Saturday. So, wow, what a lot going on.
0: I love it.
1: And I am really happy to be down. We always enjoy that parade especially. So we'll see everybody tomorrow.
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3: 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The Energy and Utilities Board increased regular self-serve by 3.6 cents to a new maximum price of $1.90.3 a liter. Diesel is up 3.9 cents today to sit at 247.9. Furnace oil is also up just under 4 cents to sit at 240.6 a liter this morning. Elsewhere, the provincial government is reporting a higher-than-forecast deficit. Finance and Treasury Board Minister Rene Lagasse presented the first quarter fiscal update yesterday, showing a deficit of $1.66 billion for the fiscal year, with total revenue projected to be $35.8 million lower than budget. Officials say the drop in revenue is largely driven by lower federal condition grants. Lagasse says government is looking at all options to address the increased deficit, but won't jeopardize essential programs and services.
4: We recognize that achieving our multi-year plan will require sustained effort and a careful balance between fiscal responsibility and meeting the needs of New Brunswickers. We also recognize that the longer it takes to identify and implement savings, the greater the risk to our financial outlook.
3: Lagasse says government is engaging regularly with departments to assess savings opportunities and strengthen fiscal discipline. RCMP in the province say a man is dead and the police watchdog has been called in to investigate after a police-involved shooting. The incident happened in Maltempic, a small community south of Carriquet, just after 5:30 p.m. Wednesday. The Mounties say officers were called to reports of a man in mental distress with a firearm at a home in the community. According to the Serious Incident Response Team, the man fired at officers and at least one officer shot the man. He was pronounced dead at the scene. CERT is responsible for investigating all matters that involve death, serious injury, sexual assault, and intimate partner violence or other matters of public interest that may have arisen from the actions of a police officer. Meantime, the police watchdog has cleared an RCMP officer in connection to a crash in Heartland earlier this year. Serious Incident Response Team was investigating the crash May 17th when an officer and a police cruiser collided with a volunteer firefighter who was on an ATV as both were responding to a 911 call on a wooded trail. CERT says the ATV was flipped onto its side, leaving the firefighter with a broken wrist, a head injury, and lacerations. CERT Director Aaron Noss says, based on the investigation and a report from a collision reconstructionist, there are no reasonable grounds to believe the RCMP officer committed an offense. Airshow Atlantic is getting set to take to the skies over St. John this weekend. The event runs Saturday and Sunday at St. John Airport, featuring the Canadian Forces Snowbirds and several other acrobatic teams, along with a lineup of vintage aircraft like the Spitfire, P-51, Mustang, and others. Practice day is today. The public air show runs Saturday and Sunday, with gates open from 10 a.m. to 5 p.m. Over to sports and baseball, the Royals hammered the Blue Jays 13-2. The Astros beat the Yankees 5-1. The Red Sox were off. Now you're up to date. I'm Jen Nicholson.
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3: And here's a look at your latest Environment Canada forecast. Look for clouds and showers, possibly thunder showers moving in this afternoon.

0: 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On your Friday morning, I have waited all week to say that.
1: I know.
0: Sitting at 18 degrees right now. And just before we get to On This Day, which is coming up next, want to let you know that horse racing, harness racing that was scheduled for tonight in Woodstock has been canceled due to some health concerns within the horse family in the southern part of the province. So precautionary measures, they're just not going to have it tonight. So if you were planning to go to harness racing, check out their Facebook page. You can see all of that info.

0: 104.1 The Wave. Let's take a look at what's happening on this date. Jen, what do we got?
1: All right. Well, it is August the 28th. It was on this date in 1996. It was a sad day. Prince Charles and Princess Diana divorced on this day. And, of course, really changed history.
0: Was it really sad?
1: Well, it was, I'm sure, for them.
0: When I got my divorce, I was happy.
1: Don't ask me hard questions today. All right, checking some celebrity birthdays for you today. Jason Priestley is 57 years old. Mm-hmm. Shania Twain's having a birthday. She is 61. Leanne Rimes is 44. And Honey Boo Boo celebrating today. She is 21 years old. So
0: wow.
1: If you do you have one today?
0: I do. Yes. We got a birthday wish from Terry Sprague. He called in and would like to wish Virga Williams a happiest. A happy birthday. 60 years old on
1: Sunday.
0: You
1: need more coffee today.
0: I need something. I know that.
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4: And here's a look at your latest Environment Canada forecast. Look for clouds and showers, possibly thunder showers moving in this afternoon. 20 millimeters in the heaviest showers today. Highs near 25 degrees. Clearing tonight, low sitting at 16. Sunshine for Saturday. Highs tomorrow at 25. A mix of sun and cloud, 25 degrees on Sunday.
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0: 104.1 The Wave. That is music from Stevie Nicks. It is 7:39. Jen, let's take a look at today's Wave web poll powered by Vogue Optical.
1: All right. Have you ever used an AI chatbot for medical advice?
0: Oh,
1: no.
0: Boy. I have Googled symptoms in the past, and I should be dead by now, but I'm telling you.
1: I'm not the smartest with the internet, but I don't do this
0: It causes extreme anxiety on this side
1: of it. It really can. But you know what? Who knows? People may have a whole different take on it. Mm-hmm. Have your say, because that's what the Wave web poll is all about, and you can find that question at thewavewoodstock.com.
2: 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It's about home. It's the school fundraiser down the road, the weather before your morning commute, the council decisions that affect your family, and the stories that bring our communities together. 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

104.1 The Wave. That is music from Soft Cell. And Jen, we got a fun little topic up on Facebook this morning. We'll reveal the answer next. But the question is, back to school shopping lists always rank these two items as the top items that parents look for. Okay. We'll have that for you next.

0: 104 won the wave. It is 7:49, and Jen, something we don't have to do anymore is back to school shopping. Thank heavens.
1: I know. Oh. I know. But I always like when I walk into a big store and that's what they're selling and it's right out now because this is the time of year. I do kind of have a little peek and see, oh, that looks cute. I like that.
0: I was curious this morning. So that's why we come up with the question of, parents when they're doing their back to school shopping, these two items are the most popular items. They rank the top, that parents look for. And those items are new shoes.
1: Okay.
0: And a backpack.
1: I was going to say one thing I missed was lunchbox.
0: Yes.
1: Dorothy put that down and that is a big one too.
0: Do you know what? When we were kids, one of my favorite things to do was to go to Holton. We go over to Ames or whatever it was at the time. Maybe it was Woolco. And they had the metal lunchboxes. I had Happy Days and I had a Star Wars lunchbox. That was the metal one. What else did I have? But those metal lunchboxes, they were the coolest. And they had the coolest back to school supplies.
1: Good for you. Mine was plastic and I fell one time going up a snowbank when I got off the school bus and my lunchbox cracked in half. It was a strawberry shortcake lunchbox. Oh. It cracked a big chunk out of it and my lunch went flying across the snowbank into the field. That's how my lunchbox
0: went. Oh my goodness. Mine opened up and I lost a stormtrooper out of it and I could never find it.
2: 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That's when Ambrosia was holding on to yesterday. The Bee Gees were jive talking. The Carpenters played solitaire. And Morris Albert felt nothing more than feelings. 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

0: 104.1 The Waves. That is music from Phil Collins. It is 808. And Jen, you know something? I'm a little jealous of a coworker, and that never happens.
1: Me?
0: No.
1: Okay.
0: But I'll tell you more coming up.

0: 104.1 The Wave, that is music from Honeymoon Suite. And Jen, this weekend is a busy weekend, especially the YQM Festival happening over in Moncton.
1: Yeah.
0: And The Wave is on location over there, but it's our buddy Kirk who is there on location for the station.
1: I'm jealous of Kirk like you are, yeah.
0: You
1: I'm
0: know
1: jealous.
0: What he got to do? That guy, he got to meet my favorite country music star, my favorite male country music star. I do have a country crush who I did get to meet this summer, Ashley McBride.
1: Yes, but we know about Ashley McBride.
0: He got to hang out with Zach Top last night.
1: Like, yeah.
0: Have a picture taken with him.
1: How lucky is that? I do enjoy Zach as well.
0: Zach is today's sort of like, he's bringing back classic country.
1: Yes, so I would agree to that.
0: If anybody likes, say, Alan Jackson or country from the 90s, go check out Zach.
1: Now, here's what I'm gonna put my two cents in. Eric Church is my favorite part.
0: Yeah. You know what? I like Eric Church.
1: Love Eric Church.
0: I know a lot of people were saying Post Malone is their favorite.
1: Yes, Post Malone
0: is there
1: too.
0: He's got some cool stuff. So yeah, lots of big celebrities coming to New Brunswick and, it's awesome. And if you get an opportunity to check out some of the videos on our Facebook page please do. And if you're going to YQM, stay safe and have fun.
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0: 104.1 The Wave, that is music from Eddie Grant with Electric Avenue. And Jen, a big hockey game coming up this weekend at the Air Motor Center. It's hard to believe that hockey is going to be back in full swing real soon. A preseason game to have right here in town.
1: Well, it's kind of fun because everyone's getting ready for the big season to kick off. And it gets us all in that hockey mood. And
0: yeah.
1: And even though it's warm weather, it gets in the hockey frame of mind. So this game is happening. You can scan the QR code. You can find that right on the Woodstock NB Facebook page. You can find everything you need to get those tickets. The game starts at 4 o'clock. Doors open at 2:30 if you want to get there and, you know, get settled. Mm-hmm. But it's going to be fun. St. John Sea Dogs take on the Rimouski Oceanic, and that's going to be a game.
0: That is going to be a game because it's, we did the one last year where the Sea Dogs took on the Wildcats, and this level of hockey, I mean, this is just, you know, some of these kids are just about ready for the NHL.
1: So it's exciting,
0: it's quick,
1: yeah.
0: It's fast, and, it's fun. So check that out this weekend.
2: 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Right here on American Top 40, the 80s.
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1: And here's a look at your latest Environment Canada forecast. Look for clouds and showers, possibly thunder showers moving in this afternoon. 20 millimeters in the heaviest showers today. Highs near 25 degrees. Clearing tonight, lows sitting at 16. Sunshine for Saturday. Highs tomorrow at 25. A mix of sun and cloud, 25 degrees on Sunday.
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0: 104.1 The Wave. That is music from Sky. And Jen, it's time to take a look at today's Wave web poll. But before we do, I missed a birthday wish this morning. And it's a big one.
1: Okay.
0: It is a big one. Jamie Thomas is celebrating his 50th today.
1: Aww.
0: Jamie, welcome to the 5-0s, buddy. That is a birthday wish from your favorite uncle. So yeah, let's get into today's Web poll. Jen, what do we got?
1: All right, the web poll question is, have you ever used an AI chat bot for medical advice?
0: Oh boy.
1: It's a yes or a no. Now, I did check earlier, 100% saying nope, not doing that one, but go have your say. The Wave web poll is up right now at thewavewoodstock.com.
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0: classic from Gordon Lightfoot. We're playing that song this morning because we all know what's going on in the news with this lake thing.
1: You mean Lake Ontario?
0: Yes, of course, Lake Ontario.
1: It's been
0: America.
1: Named Lake Ontario for a long time.
0: Oh, my
1: that
0: goodness.
1: Lake?
0: I don't get it. I mean, I love my American friends, but I just don't understand
1: why. You just don't change names of everything.
0: Right.
1: I'm sorry, like, we have bigger things to worry about.
0: I know.
1: That's my only thing on
0: anyway, that is it, Jen. Have a great weekend.
1: You
0: got lots to do. You're going to be in Meductic tomorrow for the parade. I'm going to be in Quebec City doing some stuff.
1: We'll see you Monday then.
0: Yeah, we'll see you at the start of the week.
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104.1 The Wave, music complete with Matt. Well, if you've been scrolling through our Facebook page, we've got a great topic up today. We would like to know the two most, the items that top the list of back-to-school supplies. Now, we talked about the answers earlier today, but in case you missed it, what do you think it is? We'll have the answer next.

Well, parents are doing a lot of back-to-school shopping, I am sure, this weekend, getting ready for next week, and maybe some last-minute shopping next weekend, where it is Labor Day weekend, of course. There are two items that top the list of the most popular items that parents are looking for. And no, it is not rum and Xanax, as David Raines would have thought. But it is new shoes and a backpack. Those actually, you know what? Those were my two favorite things to get, as well as a metal lunchbox. I want another one of those Star Wars or Happy Days metal lunchboxes. Maybe something from Scooby.

Whoa. 104.1 The Wave. That is music from Colin James, and that wraps up our Friday. It is the end of another work week. We are done. Well, I got to get in here a little bit later for tomorrow, but David Rain's coming up later on this afternoon as well with lots of great hits from the 80s, 90s, and more. And of course, tomorrow we start off with Casey Kasem's American Top 40. Be listening for that tomorrow morning starting at 8. Have a great weekend. Stay safe. Stay cool. We'll catch you back here at the first of the week.

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5: Here's a look at your latest Environment Canada forecast. You can expect clouds through the day, chance of a shower or thunder shower. 20 millimeters expected in the heaviest showers today, a high at 25 this afternoon. Clearing tonight, lows down to 16. Sunshine for Saturday, a high tomorrow at 25. Mix of sun and cloud on Sunday with a high at 25 degrees.
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5: Here's a look at your latest Environment Canada forecast. You can expect clouds through the day. Chance of a shower or thunder shower. 20 millimeters expected in the heaviest showers today. A high at 25 this afternoon. Clearing tonight, lows down to 16. Sunshine for Saturday, a high tomorrow at 25. Mix of sun and cloud on Sunday with a high at 25 degrees.
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6: Here's a look at your latest Environment Canada forecast. You can expect showers, possibly thunder showers through the afternoon. 20 millimeters expected in the heaviest showers today, a high at 25 degrees. Clearing overnight, lows sitting at 16. Sunshine on Saturday, a high tomorrow at 25. Sun and cloud, a high at 25 on Sunday.
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4: Here's a look at your latest Environment Canada forecast. You can expect showers, possibly thunder showers through the afternoon. 20 millimeters expected in the heaviest showers today, a high at 25 degrees. Clearing overnight, lows sitting at 16. Sunshine on Saturday, a high tomorrow at 25. Sun and cloud, a high at 25 on Sunday.
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Parents tell their kids little white lies all the time, but what if those harmless stories actually do more harm than good? What's a little white lie that parents should stop telling their kids? We're going to get to that question of the day coming up in just a few minutes. But first, the Bee Gees on 104.1 The Wave.

0: 1041 The Wave, it is David Raines in with you this afternoon, looking for you to weigh in on our Mindbuster question or a question of the day today. What's a little white lie that parents tell their kids that actually probably does more harm than good? Parents are just usually trying to make life easier. Sometimes you tell them something because they're too young to understand the truth. Sometimes it's because you don't want to deal with the 47 follow-up questions. So maybe a little white lie is harmless, but some of those stories actually stick with kids and cause problems later. Maybe it's something about money, something about relationships, something about how the world works. We want to know from you today, what's a little white lie that you think does more harm than good to kids when they grow up? You can head to our Facebook page with your best comments. We got lots more great music on the way this hour, including one from the Kings coming up.
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3: It's my second year. We came in 2024.
2: Okay, so you know the YQM experience is a lot of fun. 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
2: Were you here last night?
3: Yeah, we were here last night.
2: Who are you looking forward to this evening?
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3: Heart on Fire, for sure.
2: Okay. 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
3: All right, thanks for having me.
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0: 1041 The Wave, it is David Raines in with you on this Friday afternoon. And for your Friday edition of Today in History, we learned today is National Red Wine Day. Finally, a day where we can actually take advantage of that. But try not to overdo it, because tomorrow morning you might be regretting that. It's also International Read Comics in Public Day today. So if you're a comic book enthusiast, grab that comic book, head out and sit on your local park bench and enjoy the day today. Lots of things have happened on this day over the years. For instance, back in this date in 1963, Martin Luther King Jr. gave his famous I Have a Dream speech, and of course that has been quoted many, many times over the years since then, but today was the day that he delivered that one. Back in the state of 1996, Prince Charles and Princess Diana were divorced, and that shook the world, of course. And finally, back on this date in 2009, Oasis finally split up, although it wasn't to be forever, because they still get together for shows here and there. Not often, but it does happen. That's what happened on Today in History. You can check back tomorrow. We'll have more for you. We got lots more great music as well, including one from Prince on the way.
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8: Here's a look at your latest Environment Canada forecast. You can expect showers, possibly thunder showers through the afternoon. 20 millimeters expected in the heaviest showers today. A high at 25 degrees. Clearing overnight, lows sitting at 16. Sunshine on Saturday, a high tomorrow at 25. Sun and cloud, a high at 25 on Sunday.
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0: 104.1 The Wave, it is David Raines in with you this afternoon, and here's a good reminder to double check before you post anything to social media. A woman was recently gone viral on Snapchat after her wife accidentally posted a photo that was not definitely meant for public viewing. Now, she'd asked her wife to take a photo of the injury so she could look at the damage and show it to her doctor. Her wife saved the photo, but accidentally posted it to Snapchat. The woman later said, I'm sorry if anybody saw it, and that is the scary part of social media. It can take one wrong tap to send something private to hundreds of people. So before you hit send, post, like, or share, you should take an extra second to make sure you're actually sharing what you think you're sharing, because once it's online, it's pretty impossible to take back. Lots more great music on the way, including one from Honeymoon Suite.
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Remember those things your parents told you as a kid that you believed without question? 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

0: 1041 The Wave, it's David Raines in with you this afternoon, and today's question of the day is guaranteed to bring back some childhood memories. What's a lie that parents tell their kids that does more harm than good? Because, let's face it, we've all been told things by our parents that we believed, and then one day you grow up and realize, hold on, mom and dad, they just made that up. It's not actually true. Some of those lies are completely harmless. Some are designed to help kids, you know, just get through life without asking too many questions and without getting into too much trouble. But then there are the ones that might actually affect how a child sees themselves, other people, or the world around them. Maybe there's a lie that was passed down from generation to generation. That does happen as well. And parents saying it simply because that's what they were told. So we're curious. What did your parents tell you that now you think you probably shouldn't have been told, and maybe probably shouldn't have told your kids either? You can head to our Facebook page with your comments there. We've got lots more great music on the way, including one from Gowan next.
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2: Back for round two of YQM in Dieppe, New Brunswick, and we are broadcasting live here all weekend long and looking forward to chatting with you. In fact, we've actually got a newlywed couple that's joining us at the booth. You guys got married, what, I heard on last week on Saturday?
3: Yes, on Saturday last week.
2: Well, first of all, congratulations.
4: Thank you.
2: And we better find out what your names are.
4: I'm Megan.
3: And I'm Chris.
2: And is this your first time here at YQM?
4: This is actually our second year, but this year has been even better than last year.
2: I bet so, after tying the knot. That's a pretty big deal, right? So was this like an anniversary gift? Is this a getaway vacation?
3: This is the honeymoon vacation.
2: Hey, that's a great place to be for a honeymoon, a country music show, right? So who are you looking forward to the most tonight?
3: Eric Church.
2: Can you sing us an Eric Church tune?
3: Creepin'.
2: There you go. You're going to be belting that one on a little bit later. So for people that aren't here, that have never been here before, why should they get down to YQM?
3: For the experience and the people that you meet.
2: It feels like everybody kind of gets to know everybody when they're hanging out here, right?
4: Yeah, you meet so many new people, and sometimes you build the friendships, and they last a lifetime.
2: Well, guys, thanks for dropping by and chatting with us. Congratulations on the wedding, and maybe we'll see you next year for the anniversary.
3: Yes, 100%.
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Are students using too much AI to do the thinking for them? Teachers are raising concerns in one study. Well, might be an eye-opener. We'll talk about that coming up in just a few minutes. But first, it's Phil Collins in the air tonight, 104.1 The Wave.

0: 104.1 The Wave, it is David Raines in with you this afternoon, and here's a question for parents, teachers, and students. Is AI making us smarter or making us think less? There's a growing number of teachers saying that they're concerned that students are becoming too dependent on ChatGPT and other AI tools to do their thinking for them. Educators are saying that's one thing that shouldn't be outsourced to technology is writing. They argue that writing isn't just about putting words on a page. It's how students learn to organize their thoughts, develop arguments, and actually think through a problem. And there's some interesting research behind the concern as well. A recent MIT study found that students who used AI while writing an essay showed lower levels of brain activity compared with students who didn't use AI. Now, AI can obviously be an incredibly useful tool, but if you're asking it to do the thinking, writing, and essay for you, well, what exactly is the student learning? Maybe the challenge isn't figuring out whether to use AI, but it's figuring out how much of the thinking that we are willing to give away. I think it's just going to get more interesting as the tool develops, that's for sure. Lots more great music on the way, including one from Billy Joel next.
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6: Here's a look at your latest Environment Canada forecast. You can expect showers, possibly thunder showers through the afternoon. 20 millimeters expected in the heaviest showers today, a high at 25 degrees. Clearing overnight, low sitting at 16. Sunshine on Saturday, a high tomorrow at 25. Sun and cloud, a high at 25 on Sunday.
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0: 104.1 The Wave. It is David Raines in with you this afternoon, and we've all done it. We've had a weird ache, a strange symptom, or something that just didn't feel quite right. And before we call the doctor, we reach for the phone and start searching. But now, instead of Google, more people are asking AI chatbots. A recent survey showed that 46% of Canadians have used an AI chatbot for medical advice within the past year. But it does get interesting, because 68% of people would rather wait 2 weeks to see a human doctor than get an immediate diagnosis from AI. And only 13% are comfortable with AI diagnosing and prescribing medication without a doctor involved. So apparently we're happy to ask AI, what could this be? But when it comes to actually treating us, we're still saying, I'd like to speak to a human, please. So our Vogue Optical web poll today asks, have you ever used an AI chatbot for medical advice? You can head to thewavewoodstock.com and have your say today on our Vogue Optical web poll. Got lots more great music on the way, including one that's very appropriate for this Friday afternoon from The Cure.
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3: Good afternoon. The provincial government is giving the thumbs up to a proposed gas plant in Tantramar. The company Pro Energy plans to build the 500 megawatt plant near Center Village, featuring 10 gas and diesel turbines. Environment Minister Gilles Lepage released the results of an environmental impact assessment today, giving that project approval along with 45 conditions. Lepage says he believes the project can happen with safety in mind.
4: We are updating our Clean Air and Clean Water Acts. We are improving on a daily basis in our department. The proponents are aware of this. I'm very confident that this project will minimize the impact on human health.
3: Earlier this summer, doctors at the Dr. George L. Dumont Hospital in Moncton raised concerns about air pollution from burning fossil fuels making people sick, linking the pollution to respiratory and heart disease, increased hospital visits, and premature deaths, saying the effects of such a plant would only add pressure to an already strained healthcare system. Conditions included in that approval include the company completing regular air and water quality monitoring. Meantime, an environmental advocacy group says it fundamentally disagrees with government's approval of that new gas plant. The Conservation Council of New Brunswick says the decision fails to adequately address what it calls the significant environmental and climate consequences of building new fossil fuel infrastructure. Executive Director Deverly Gringas says the plant represents a major new source of emissions at a time when New Brunswick needs to be rapidly reducing them. Gringas also says it's difficult to trust the public process when people raise concerns about the project, only to have those concerns pushed aside by government. On the eve of the new school year, the provincial government is banning cell phones in classrooms. The government says students from kindergarten to grade 8 won't be allowed to use their phones at any point during the school day starting this September. Those same rules will then come into effect for grades 9 to 12 at the start of the second semester in February. New rules also coming in around screen time during class, as well as social media sites now being restricted on school networks and devices. Education Minister Claire Johnson says too much screen time and social media negatively affects children and youth, and this ban is aiming to reduce distractions and support student well-being. Prime Minister Mark Carney says Canadians will know it as Lake Ontario, then, now, and always. That was his response after U.S. President Donald Trump signed an executive order renaming the Great Lake as Lake America. Carney notes the Indigenous-derived name predates both Confederation and the U.S. Declaration of Independence. Ontario Premier Doug Ford says it remains Lake Ontario now and forever. Manitoba's Wampanoag says the move is not Trump's best work. U.S. Democrats describe the order as pathetic, saying it's a distraction from failed trade talks that triggered tariffs on nearly $28 billion of Canadian goods. A new poll finds a strong majority of Canadians support the federal government's decision to walk away from trade talks with the United States. The results in from Abacus data show nationwide 71% of Canadians support the decision to suspend negotiations rather than taking the deal that was on the table. In Atlantic Canada, that figure stands at 66%, the highest support across the country coming from Quebec at 79%. The survey also finds Canadians are not expecting a quick resolution here. Only 15% expect a return to the table in the coming days, but most expect a deal will be reached eventually. Government walked away from the negotiating table last week, prompting those new U.S. tariffs. Ottawa has since responded with dollar-for-dollar retaliatory tariffs on the United States. A recall this week from Health Canada regarding power banks sold at HomeSense, Winners, and Marshalls. Jen Nicholson has the details.
5: Health Canada says 30,000 units of the ExoPoppy 5000 mAh MagSafe power banks were sold across Canada and included a USB-C charging cable. A release says the power bank's lithium-ion battery may overheat and melt at the port while charging, posing fire and burn hazards. The products were sold in Canada between May of 2024 and March of this year. There have been no reports of incidents or injuries in Canada. The release says consumers should immediately stop using the recalled power banks and return to any HomeSense, Winners, or Marshalls for a refund. For MBS News, I'm Jen Nicholson.
3: On the diamonds, the Blue Jays open a weekend series against the Mariners in Toronto, the Red Sox in the Bronx to play the Yankees. On the gridiron, the Alouettes visit Winnipeg to play the Bombers. Now you're up to date. I'm Mark Hodgins.
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5: Here's a look at your latest Environment Canada forecast. You can expect showers, possibly thunder showers through the afternoon. 20 millimeters expected in the heaviest showers today, a high at 25 degrees. Clearing overnight, lows sitting at 16. Sunshine on Saturday, a high tomorrow at 25. Sun and cloud, a high at 25 on Sunday.
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Love bacon and sausage? Well, a new study from France suggests that processed meats could actually have a serious health concern. We'll give you that information coming up in just a few. But first, the Bee Gees on 104.1 The Wave.

0: Zone. David Raines in with you this afternoon on 104.1 The Wave. And if bacon is part of your breakfast routine, well, you probably may not want to hear this one, but you should listen up anyway. Researchers in France have found a possible connection between eating cured meats like bacon and sausage and an increased risk of type 2 diabetes. Now, the team studied about 100,000 people and found that those who consumed processed meats could have more than a 50% higher risk of developing diabetes. Researchers believe that preservatives, including sodium nitrate, could be part of the problem, and it led them to say the findings add to the discussion about whether the food industry should reduce the use of these additives. But there is an important catch. More research is needed to confirm the findings, so this isn't necessarily a reason to panic the next time you see bacon on your breakfast plate, but it might also be a good reminder, like most things, moderation is probably a good idea. And for bacon lovers, that's probably the most depressing word in the English language. Of course, I'm talking about moderation. Lots more great music on the way, including one from Rod Stewart next.
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5: Laura.
6: Chantel.
2: Well, ladies, thanks for dropping by the booth. Is this your first time at YQM?
3: It is.
2: Who are you looking forward to the most seeing tonight?
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2: Can you give us a little sample of an Eric Church tune? You must know a few words, right?
3: Oh, I have no voice.
2: Oh, you were singing last night to Zach Top, weren't you?
3: That's it.
2: So, of the group, who was the one that organized this all and said, you guys got to come?
4: For us, it was Chantel.
3: I'm here for Post Malone, and I said I'd see him in any format that he was singing, so I dragged her with
4: 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To a country concert.
2: Well, there you go, because Post is kind of like everywhere, right? Pop and rock, he's got every genre.
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2: Hey, this is a great place to be if you love country music. So who is most likely to lose something today?
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3: Laura.
2: What are you going to misplace, Laura?
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3: Thank you so much.
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Because I said so. We've all heard that a few times from our parents over the years, and they generally followed up with a white lie about why they're saying that. So we want to hear from you today. What's a question that did more harm than good? That's our question of the day. We'll get into it coming up after Nick Gilder on 104.1 The Wave.

0: 104.1 The Wave. It is David Raines with you this afternoon, and today's question is guaranteed to bring back some childhood memories. What's a lie that parents told their kids that does more harm than good? I mean, let's be honest. When you're a kid, you believe just about everything that your parents tell you. Then you get a little older and realize, wait a minute, mom and dad made that up. Like the one that Tim says when they tell us that the needle doesn't hurt. Remember that? Yeah, that one was a scarring for life for sure. But what's a white lie that your parents told you that probably did more harm than good? Head to our Facebook page with your comments. We'll have one more opportunity to discuss that next hour as well. Got lots more great music on the way, including one from CCR coming up.
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8: Here's a look at your latest Environment Canada forecast. You can expect showers, possibly thunder showers through the afternoon. 20 millimeters expected in the heaviest showers today, a high at 25 degrees. Clearing overnight, lows sitting at 16. Sunshine on Saturday, a high tomorrow at 25. Sun and cloud, a high at 25 on Sunday.
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0: 1041 The Wave. It is David Raines in with you this afternoon. Imagine tomorrow you wake up feeling terrible. You've got a symptom you've never experienced before. You could wait days or weeks for an appointment to see a doctor, or you could open up an AI chatbot and get an answer in about 30 seconds. Question is, would you do it? Well, according to a new survey, 46% of Canadians already have. But there's still some hesitation, because 68% say they'd rather wait 2 weeks to see a human doctor than receive an immediate AI diagnosis. And only 13% of Canadians are comfortable with AI actually diagnosing them and prescribing medication without a doctor involved. So apparently we're okay with AI helping us figure out whether something could be serious. But when it comes to actually getting the diagnosis and prescription, well, we probably still are waiting to see a human. We want to know today in our Vogue Optical web poll, have you ever used AI to diagnose your problems? Head to thewavewoodstock.com and have your say now. Got lots more great music on the way, including one from Honeymoon Suite.
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2: Good afternoon. A severe thunderstorm watch is in effect this afternoon for much of New Brunswick, including Woodstock and Carleton County. Environment Canada says conditions are favorable this evening for the development of thunderstorms along an approaching cold front. There is also a slight risk of a tornado. People are being asked to keep an eye to the sky. The National Forecaster says if thunderstorms do blow through, they could be capable of producing strong winds, large hail, and heavy rain. The time span for the advisory is this afternoon. Afternoon until late this evening. On the eve of the new school year, the provincial government is banning cell phones in classrooms. The government says students from kindergarten to grade 8 won't be allowed to use their phones at any point during the school day starting this September. Those same rules will then come into effect for grades 9 to 12 at the start of the second semester in February. New rules also coming in around screen time during class, as well as social media sites now being restricted on school networks and devices. Education Minister Claire Johnson says too much screen time and social media negatively affects children and youth, and this ban is aiming to reduce distractions and support student well-being. The province is giving the go-ahead for a proposed gas plant in Tantramar. Environment Minister Gilles Lepage released the results of the environmental impact assessment this afternoon, approving ProEnergy's 500-megawatt gas and diesel plant. Lepage says there are 45 conditions that the company must adhere to as part of the approval. All, he says, a response to concerns heard from the community.
3: And it is to mitigate to the best of our technology, to the best of our laws, regulations that we can provide here in New Brunswick.
2: The conditions include that the company conduct regular air and water monitoring. Lepage says violations of the conditions could result in a varied response, including potential shutdown. Meantime, provincial approval of the Tantramar plant is getting a big thumbs down from a local environmental advocacy organization. The Conservation Council of New Brunswick says the decision fails to adequately address what it calls the significant environmental and climate consequences of building new fossil fuel infrastructure. Executive Director Beverly Gingras says the plant represents a major new source of emissions at a time when New Brunswick needs to be rapidly reducing them. Earlier this summer, doctors at the Dr. George L. Dumont Hospital in Moncton raised concerns around air pollution from burning fossil fuels making people sick, linking the pollution to respiratory and heart disease, increased hospital visits, and premature deaths, saying the effects of such a plant will only add pressure to an already strained healthcare system. Prime Minister Mark Carney says Canadians will know it as Lake Ontario, then, now, and always. That was his response after U.S. President Donald Trump signed an executive order renaming the Great Lake as Lake America. Carney notes the Indigenous-derived name predates both Confederation and the U.S. Declaration of Independence. Ontario Premier Doug Ford says it remains Lake Ontario now and forever. Manitoba's Wampanoag says the move is not Trump's best work. U.S. Democrats describe the order as pathetic, saying it's a distraction from failed trade talks that triggered tariffs on nearly $28 billion of Canadian goods. Foreign Affairs Minister Anita Anand says 30 Canadians and permanent residents remain missing after flash flooding struck an area along the Nepal-Tibet border on Wednesday. Nepalese police report more than 360 people killed. Over 1,400 remain missing after a torrent of water and mud swept through communities, according to the Canadian press. The Nepal Tourism Board lists 667 foreign nationals among the missing, including 25 Canadians. None of the 31 foreign nationals reported rescued are Canadian. Global Affairs Canada is deploying 5 consular officials to Kathmandu. Officials say a glacial collapse caused that flooding and power outages are hindering communications. On the diamonds, the Blue Jays open a weekend series against the Mariners in Toronto, the Red Sox in the Bronx to play the Yankees. On the gridiron, the Alouettes visit Winnipeg to play the Bombers. Now you're up to date. I'm Mark Hodgins.
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5: Your latest Environment Canada forecast calling for skies to clear out overnight, lows sitting at 16 degrees. Sunshine for Saturday, highs tomorrow up to 25. Into Sunday, a mix of sun and cloud, that high steady at 25 degrees.
6: 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T-minus 4, 3, 2, 1, ignition, and liftoff.
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0: 104.1 The Wave. It is David Raines in with you this afternoon. And if you're looking for something fun and exciting to do tomorrow, why not head down to Meductic Days? Yes, there's lots going on tomorrow, starting off with the Fireman Breakfast in the Park from 8 to 10. Then, of course, they've got vendors happening all day. The parade, where you will see our very own Jen Nicholson waving at you as she drives by in the cruiser. Always a fun time when you see Jen around. And then there's lots of things going on in the afternoon. The Lumberjack Show, there's kids face painting. And then, of course, there's the old-fashioned bingo as well. You can check out the event section of our website at thewavewoodstock.com to get all the details on Meductic Days. Lots more great music on the way, including one from Cheap Trick next.
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2: Back for day two of YQM in Dieppe, New Brunswick, and we're joined by
3: Joanna and Chris
2: from Miramichi, right?
3: From Blackville.
2: Thanks for dropping by the booth and chatting with us. Is this your first time at YQM?
3: No, this is our fourth time.
4: Every year we've been here. Yeah.
2: So for people that have never been to YQM, why is it so important that they get down here?
3: Oh, they have awesome artists. Like, there's like lots of booths and like just the atmosphere.
4: The atmosphere is wonderful, yeah. And you have to expect first day is always a little bit rusty, a little bit rough, but it's all ironed out by day two. So people just need to be positive and enjoy the weekend.
2: Yeah, you know what? How can you be negative when you're listening to good country music?
3: It's like the music was wonderful, like right from the get-go. Start yesterday to the very end, it was like awesome music.
2: Who are you looking forward to seeing the most tonight?
4: Of course, the Eric Church. We're all rooting for Eric Church. Yeah. It's going to be wonderful.
3: And tonight, Eric Church, and then tomorrow, Old Dominion, for sure. It's like, I love them. Like, they're awesome. Yeah.
2: Yeah, it's going to be a fantastic weekend of country music. Enjoy the show, ladies, and thanks for dropping by.
3: Thank you very much.
4: Thanks so much, dear. Have a great weekend.
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0: 104.1 The Wave, it is David Raines in with you this afternoon, and here's an interesting question. If you had a medical concern right now, would you rather get an instant answer from AI or wait 2 weeks to see an actual doctor? Well, the new survey found that 46% of people have already used an AI chatbot for medical advice within the past year. That's almost half of us, but apparently we're not quite ready to replace the doctor's office with that same chatbot, because 68% say they would rather wait 2 weeks for a human doctor than receive an immediate AI diagnosis, and only 13% would be comfortable with AI diagnosis and prescribing without a real doctor involved. So maybe we're just comfortable asking, what should I be worried about with this? But we're not quite ready to hear, congratulations, I'm prescribing you something. We want to know from you today for our Vogue Optical web poll. Have you ever used an AI chatbot for medical advice? You can head to thewavewoodstock.com and let us know on the Vogue Optical web poll. Got lots more great music on the way from the 80s, 90s, and more, including one from Steve Winwood.
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5: Wave weather.
6: Your latest Environment Canada forecast calling for skies to clear out overnight, lows sitting at 16 degrees. Sunshine for Saturday, highs tomorrow up to 25. Into Sunday, a mix of sun and cloud. That high steady at 25 degrees.
5: The Wave.

0: 1041 The Wave, it is David Reins in with you on this Friday afternoon, and parents, we're putting you on the spot today with our question of the day. What's a lie that parents tell their kids that probably does more harm than good? Now, before the kids start listening, we're not talking about telling them there's no more ice cream when clearly there's a tub hidden in the freezer. We're talking about those bigger stories that people tell kids because they think they're protecting them, keeping them from worrying, or maybe making things easier to explain. But sometimes those harmless little lies, then when they're 5 years old, become a very different message when they're 15 or 25. And we want to know from you, what's something that your parents told you that you believe for years that maybe you shouldn't have? I told my kids that chocolate milk comes from brown cows, and although they know better now, they did talk about that for many, many years. What do you have to say? Make sure to head to our Facebook page with your comments. We got lots more great music on the way, including one from Aldo Nova coming up.
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Well, the boat operator in Norway learned a very expensive lesson about respecting the environment that you're in. We'll talk about that, and I'll give you the story coming up in a few minutes. But first, Bob Seger and the Silver Bullet Band on 104.1 The Wave.

0: 1041 The Wave, it is David Raines in with you this afternoon and talk about getting a wake-up call. A boat operator sailing near Norway recently learned that you probably should leave a sleeping polar bear alone, especially if you're anywhere near one of them. The operator apparently blew the vessel's foghorn, which woke up a polar bear that was sleeping nearby. The bear was disturbed, but eventually moved on to another location. That boat operator, though, was hit with a $5,000 fine because there's a local law that prohibits the needless disturbance, attraction, to pursue a polar bear because they are a protected species. I think we can all agree a sleeping polar bear is probably one animal that you do not want to wake up. So if you ever find yourself around a sleeping polar bear, make sure that you keep going and just leave them alone. You will avoid that $5,000 fine. Got lots more great music in the 80s, 90s, and more, including one from Soul Asylum on the way.
1: Casey Kasem has unlocked the American Top 40 vaults and is replaying original shows from the 70s. This week, Casey takes you back to August 30th, 1975. That's when Ambrosia was holding on to yesterday. The Bee Gees were jive talking. The Carpenters played solitaire. And Morris Albert felt nothing more than feelings. You'll hear those songs and all the top 40 hits from August 30th, 1975, right here on American Top 40, the 70s.
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1: We're hanging out for day two of YQM in Dieppe, New Brunswick. It's Kirk hanging out with you. And actually, Steph is joining us as well. Steph, I saw your post this morning when I logged on and saw that you're actually handing out bracelets looking for new friends. Can you tell us about that?
2: Yeah, so every year I've come to YQM, I make approximately 300 like friendship bracelets to trade and give away with people throughout the weekend. It's been a good experience so far, and I've met a lot of people from around the world, and it's fun.
1: So who's the coolest person you've met so far?
2: Everybody.
1: I mean, that's kind of neat that you're coming here to create friendships that could last a lifetime too, right?
2: Yes, it's very fun. Yeah.
1: Where did you grow up, by the way?
2: I'm from a small town on the French Shore in Nova Scotia. I was raised in Matagan. I live in Digby now, so it's a little bit closer, but it's still a good little 4.5 trek to get here.
1: And so how far away, like when people come here and meet you, like have you met people from out of country? Like where are they coming from mostly?
2: Yeah, so it was actually pretty cool. Last year I met a few people from the States. They took home some bracelets with them, and I know that a few people from BC and Manitoba also have my bracelets out there. So it's pretty, I mean, it's across Canada and the States now.
1: I think that's awfully cool that you're handing out bracelets, and hopefully you meet a few more friends this weekend. Anything else you want to mention before we let you go?
2: No, just come find me. I wear my black boots and my black hat with some turquoise and some glitter, and if I've got any bracelets left, feel free to grab one.
1: And thank you for the bracelet, by the way. Love it.
2: Of course. I hope you have a great weekend.
1: Yeah, you too. Enjoy the rest of YQM.
2: Thank you.
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Well, if you're looking for something to do on Sunday because you need a hockey fix, well, I got just the thing for you. I'll give you the details on that coming up in just a few minutes from now. But first, it's Stars on 54, 104.1 The Wave.

0: 104.1 The Wave. It is David Raines in with you this afternoon. And if you are looking for a hockey fix because it's been a long summer, well, wait no longer, because Sunday afternoon, the St. John Sea Dogs are in a preseason game at the Air Motor Center taking on the Rimouski Oceanic. Going to be a good game. 4 p.m. puck drop. And you can pick up your tickets to be there at the Air Motor Center. So definitely, if you're experiencing that hockey withdrawal about this time, we start to look forward to the new seasons. Well, this is your opportunity to get back in the rink and smell the smells and hear the sounds of the new hockey season in that preseason game between the Oceanic and the Sea Dogs. Lots more great music on the way, including one from Tom Cochran coming up.
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9: Wave weather.
10: Your latest Environment Canada forecast calling for skies to clear out overnight. Lows sitting at 16 degrees. Sunshine for Saturday. Highs tomorrow up to 25. Into Sunday, a mix of sun and cloud. That high steady at 25 degrees.
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0: So that's all for me. I am out of here. It's been a blast hanging out with you today and this week. I look forward to doing it all again next week. You have yourselves a great weekend. And please remember, whatever you do get up to, be kind to everybody you come across. Because in a world where you can choose to be anything at all, choosing to be kind just makes the world a better place and all of us better people. And yes, we can all definitely use just a little bit more of that. I'll leave you with lots more great music still to come, including one from Hall & Oates and Bryan Adams on the way.
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2: And we're checking back in from YQM. It's day two. Happy Friday to you and a happy birthday as well. What's your name?
3: My name is Jillian.
4: Jill.
2: Jillian, Jill, happy birthday to you. I see you're decked out with the birthday queen. Is it actually your birthday today?
3: It actually is, yes.
2: Is this a birthday gift?
3: Yep. From our beautiful friends, Jeff and Jessica Winters.
2: Oh, very cool. What a birthday gift to come to YQM.
3: So much fun. We're having a blast.
2: So where are you coming from?
3: From Hampton, New Brunswick.
2: Okay, right on. So is this your first time here?
3: At YQM, yes. Not my first concert.
2: Not your first rodeo, I could tell. So who are you looking forward to the most tonight?
3: Honestly, I'm really excited for Eric Church, but Justin Moore is my man.
2: Oh, it's going to be a good show, and there's fantastic music again tomorrow as well. You hear all weekend?
3: Probably coming back tomorrow, absolutely.
2: So how did you get prepared for the day today?
3: Well, I started with mimosas, and then I had some birthday cake, and here I am.
2: Right on. Well, enjoy the birthday celebrations, and have yourself a spectacular weekend.
3: Thank you so much. Appreciate it. Cheers.
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3: Ryder,
4: Ethan,
5: and Fenwick.
2: Well, thanks for doing this, guys. Where are you coming from?
3: We're coming from St. John, New Brunswick, out in Quispam.
4: Yeah, beautiful Quispam, St. John, New Brunswick.
5: Yeah, Quispam, yep.
2: And is it your first time here?
3: It's my first time, yes.
4: It's my first time as well.
5: It's my second time.
2: So since you've been here before, tell us your experience at YQM. How has it been the past few years?
5: Oh, it's been great. I'm going to come back year after year, so you never know, yeah.
4: It's my first day here, and I'm already having a blast. This is absolutely peak. This is amazing. I got a great buzz going on, and we are sailing. We're cruising. We're having a great time.
2: Where are we going to find you guys? Down in front of the stage, right at the front, or are you going to kick it back and relaxing?
3: Oh, you're going to find us right in that pit. We're stoked.
5: Right in the middle. All of the people.
4: You might find me sleeping in a bush later. I don't know. That might be.
3: We'll see where the night takes us.
4: Yeah,
3: we'll see.
4: Yeah.
2: Why should people get down here if they're not here yet?
3: Honestly, I think the vibe is amazing. There's some great people, good music, and I think if you've never been, come, because it's my first year and having a great time.
4: Yeah, absolutely. I bought my ticket on the weekend, and I think joyous spontaneity is the greatest gift you can give yourself, so fly on down, yeah.
5: It's not even the people who are singing the music, it's the people that are singing the music around you.
2: And who are you going to be singing along to tonight?
3: Well, last night I sang along pretty hard to Zach Top, but I'm also very stoked for Eric Church. It's going to be great.
4: I think Eric Church is going to be great, but tomorrow night, Post Malone. Listen, if he does like a White Iverson cover, I will be singing my heart out. I'll be shooting, pulling up threes like Kevin Durant in the crowd. I'll be going nuts.
5: Zach Top was my favorite, but tonight's going to be great as well. So,
2: you seem to all be Eric Church fans. Can you sing us a little Eric Church for us right now?
3: All I really need is a beer in my hand.
4: Springsteen.
2: There you go. You guys are true fans. You passed the test.
4: I love you, Kirk. You're my favorite.
5: We love you, Kirk.
2: Well, thanks for dropping by. Enjoy your YQM experience, fellas.
4: Thank you so much. Too. Have a great day.
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